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1: 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Our broadcast lasts for an hour, and here are the informational part of our program. We are going to present you local news. Dushanbe hosts 45th Green Climate Fund board meeting. Athlon products and handicraft showcased in Kazakhstan. Dushanbe to premier player honoring Bobojon Ghafurov. Korean expert time to support Tajikistan hydrometeorology. The 45th meeting of the Green Climate Fund Board opened today in Dushanbe and will continue until July 2nd, bringing together representatives of member countries, international organizations, financial institutions, and climate experts. Participants will discuss climate finance, sustainable development projects, and international cooperation to strengthen resilience to climate change. The event is also expected to promote investment in green projects and reinforce Tajikistan's role in advancing global climate initiatives. An exhibition and sale of agricultural products and traditional handicrafts from Tajikistan's Khatlon region was held in Almaty, Kazakhstan on June 27-28. The event featured a wide range of agricultural and industrial products, handicrafts and bakery items, alongside cultural performances by artists and creative groups from Khatlon. The exhibition aimed to expand export opportunities, attract investment and strengthen economic and cultural ties between Tajikistan and Kazakhstan. The international UFC tournament after Muhammadjon Qosimov will premiere Bobojon Ghafurov on June 30 at 6 p.m. celebrating the life and legacy of the renowned Tajik statesman, scholar and national hero. Based on historical documents and letters, the production portrays Ghafurov's efforts to preserve Tajik history and cultural identity. Directed and co-written by Abdul Hafiz Qodiri, the play is a part of events marking the 75th anniversary of Tajikistan's independence and also features prominent historical figures including Mr. Said bin Shakar, Sadreddin Ayni, Mirzo Tursunzoda, Muhammadjon Qosimov and Tuhfa Fuzilova. Korea's experience in modern hydrometeorological technologies, automated observation systems and data management could help strengthen Tajikistan's hydrometeorological sector and improve weather forecasting services, as Hydrometeorology Agency of Tajikistan said. During a meeting with the representative of Korea Meteorological Administration and the Korea Meteorological Institute, the scientists discussed expanding cooperation in digitalization, observation networks and innovative technologies. A South Korean delegation visited Tajikistan on June 22nd, 25th to assess the country's meteorological observation network, automated weather stations and data collection infrastructure. Dear listeners, these were the latest news from Wazi Tajik. Now I'll present you a song, listen and enjoy it.

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This program explores political, process, social issues and the role of citizens in the development of society. Topics are discussed with experts, politicians and active members of the community. 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Our program is going on. You're listening to Radio Ovozi Tojik from the beautiful city of Dushanbe. Dear listeners, greetings to you all. We welcome you to our program titled The Role of Women in Science and the Development of Knowledge.

Today's program is dedicated to discussing the position and contribution of women in the development of science, education, and the progress of society.

0: The 21st century is an era of knowledge, technology, and innovation. In such conditions, science and education have become one of the main pillars of social development. Women, as an essential part of society, play a very important role today in all fields, especially in science and education. Today in schools, universities and research centers, we see hundreds and thousands of educated women who contribute to the progress of science through their dedication and hard work. It should be noted that the education and upbringing of the younger generation, especially girls, is one of the key priorities of the state policy in Tajikistan. Educated women play a significant role not only in teaching, but also in scientific research, administration, and social development. Experience shows that the higher the level of women's education, the more progressive and stable a society becomes. Actively working in various fields from medicine and pedagogy and to engineering and natural sciences. With dedication and responsibility, they contribute not only to scientific development, but also to raising the next generation. A woman, whether a mother, teacher, or scientist, is the foundation of a society's enlightenment. In this regard, Chairman of the National Academy of Sciences of Tajikistan, Khushbakhzoda Qobiljon, says the following.
1: Imruz. نقش زنان در پیشرفت این و تکنولوژی یکی از مسائل مهم جامعه جهانی
0: Today, the role of women in the advancement of science and technology is considered one of the most important issues in modern global society. The Republic of Tajikistan also has its own significant place in this process. Tajik women, with their knowledge, sense of responsibility, and dedication to their profession, make a remarkable contribution to the development of science, education, and innovation. Today, women in Tajikistan are actively working in various fields of science, including medicine, pedagogy, mathematics, information technology, and scientific research. They're not only engaged in educational institutions, but also participate in research centers and innovative projects, making a valuable contribution to national progress. Thanks to state policies supporting women and strengthening educational opportunities, the number of educated women and female researchers is steadily increasing. Many of them have already achieved academic degrees and now serve as teachers and scientists educating the next generation. Tajik women are also actively involved in the development of modern technologies and the digital transformation of society. By using their knowledge and experience, they contribute to the implementation of innovative projects and the advancement of new technologies.

0: The 21st century is an era of rapid scientific and technological progress. The emergence of new fields of science and, in general, significant scientific and technological transformation. In such conditions, the need for knowledge and education has become more important than ever, and science is increasingly turning into a valuable and essential part of life. It should be noted that in the modern world, science and knowledge have gained special and growing importance as a source of social progress. It's worth mentioning that the life, development, and progress of the modern world require every person, especially women, to be educated, knowledgeable, and skilled. This can also be achieved through continuous learning and education. Therefore, for the upbringing of the younger generation and for their access to scientific and technological achievement, the whole society must take responsibility. The development and progress of any country primarily depends on the efforts of its creative and capable generation. Therefore, if today we don't responsibly educate knowledgeable and faithful heirs of our nation and state, our national pride will gradually turn into mere outward display and will remain limited only to pride in the names and achievements of our ancestors. For this reason, the government of Tajikistan, in order to fulfill this historical mission, is making efforts so that young people become educated, skilled, and possess broad worldviews and understanding. In this regard, under the initiative of the government of the Republic of Tajikistan, and especially the leadership of the president of the country, for the past 2 years, the knowledge-filled morning reading competition has been launched, which has made a significant contribution to improving the level of knowledge and skills of youth, especially young women. It's worth noting that the upbringing of young scientists in the era of independence that was enlightened individuals with a strong national spirit is one of the most important duties of the Ministry of Education, Higher Educational Institutions, the National Academy of Sciences of Tajikistan, the Academy of Agricultural Sciences, intellectuals, and in general every citizen of the country. It should be said that the long-standing dream of our nation was to achieve state independence, which after 1,000 years has finally been attained. It should be noted that the strengthening our independence and national statehood can only be achieved through self-awareness, national pride, patriotism, complete knowledge, and good morals and ethics. It's no coincidence that the level of enlightenment of society and its prestige is determined by its attitude toward women and mothers. These indicators show that in the Republic of Tajikistan, the number of educated and active women is increasing year by year, and they are making a significant contribution to the development of science and knowledge. In this regard, we had a conversation with Muhiba Mahmajonova, representative of the National Academy of Sciences of the Republic of Tajikistan. Let us now listen together.
1: اکثریتی بانوان پژوهشگری ما سطح ملکه‌های علمی خودشان را در خارج کشور بلند برداشته
0: Most of our female researchers have improved their scientific qualifications abroad and a profession in several foreign languages. They strive to present their research in the form of monograph and internationally recognized scientific articles. This process allows them to collaborate with advanced scientific schools around the world and bring new experience into the national scientific environment. As a result, the level of scientific research in the country is rising, and Tajikistan's scientific relations with the global community are expanding. In addition, these educated women make an important contribution to training young specialists. As teachers and scientific supervisors, they guide students and young researchers, helping them develop independent research skills and academic thinking. It should be noted that such achievements are not only a source of pride for Tajik women, but also for the entire scientific community of the country. Every successful research represents a step forward in the development of science, technology, and social progress. Habilitat va postdoctorat.

thanks to independence and national unity in the country, Tajik women are active in all spheres of society. In particular, their role in the development of science and education is very significant and noticeable. At the end of the program, we wish all women of the country, especially young girls, to be educated, cultured, wise, knowledgeable, and successful. In conclusion, it can be said that the development of science and knowledge is unimaginable without the active participation of women. A society that respects women and creates opportunities for their education moves toward a brighter future. Dear listeners, thank you for being with us. We hope today's program was useful and enjoyable for you. Until our next program, stay with us. We wish you health, happiness, and success. May God protect you all. Goodbye.

Our program is continual listening over the Tojik. Dear listeners, here's the second part of the news headlines. Dushanbe celebrates Tirgon with apricot festival and dried fruit exhibition. Dushanbe forum to highlight importance of legal education. Dushanbe strengthens smart waste management through new technologies. Dushanbe marked the ancient festival of Tirgon with an apricot festival and the dried fruits of Tajikistan exhibition at Iran Park, showcasing the country's rich agricultural heritage and national traditions. The event featured fresh apricots, dried fruits, vegetables, handicrafts and other local products, goods all offered at affordable prices. Visitors also enjoyed cultural performances, agricultural exhibitions and expert consultation on crop cultivation. Outstanding participants were honored with certificates and awards from the Ministry of Agriculture of Tajikistan. A national forum titled Legal Education, a Factor in Development of the Rule of Law will be held on June 16 at the National Library of Tajikistan, organized by the National Center for Legislation under the President of Tajikistan. The forum will bring together government officials, legal experts, scholars and representatives of public institutions to discuss the role of legal education in promoting democratic values, strengthening human rights and fostering respect for the rule of law. The initiative also aims to encourage legal awareness, law-abiding behavior and prevention of legal violations. Dushanbe is continuing to introduce modern technologies and innovative solutions for municipal solid waste management as a part of its sustainable urban development efforts. During a meeting on June 25, representatives of the Smart City State Unitary Enterprise and China's Shaanxi Construction Group discussed a project aimed at improving waste collection, transportation, sorting, and recycling while enhancing the city's environmental and sanitary conditions. The two sides agreed to continue consultations on potential cooperation to support sustainable waste management in the Tajik capital. Dear listeners, these were the latest news from Ovozi Tajik. Now present to song, listen and enjoy it.

action who face Sadi, Jumi and their impact on our culture. I am Zabuna Zarova and in this program I will try to explain to you how the fame of these great writers and their works have influenced Tajik culture, literature and art. Hafiz and his legacy. Hafiz, the great Persian Tajik poet, was born in Shiraz in the 14th century. His poems, especially Devani Hafiz, are famous all over the world to this day. The main features of Hafiz Shirazi poems, themes of love, affection and spirituality, the use of symbols and deep meanings that make the reader and listener think, the flourishing style of words and delicate rhymes that give the poem a great impact. Hafiz Shirazi's influence on our culture. He awakened of love of poetry and speech in the Tajik people. His method of spiritual education and creativity inspires young people. His popularity has reached the point that today Hafiz Shirazi's poems are used for teaching in schools and universities. Hafiz taught our culture how important courage, love and spirituality are. Sadi and human values. Sadi, a great Persian Tajik poet and spiritual prose writer, lived in Shiraz in the 13th-14th centuries. His books, especially Gulistan and Bustan, are important for Tajik culture to this day. The main features of Sadi Shirazi's works: human values and morality. He guides people to goodness, honesty, and love. Prose with a poetic tone has a deep impact on the reader. Wisdom and advice. Every sentence in his works contains a trace of morality and knowledge. Sadi Shirazi's influence on our culture. He influenced the upbringing and morality of young people. His prose is an example of the wisdom of life and an etiquette of personality. Through Sadi's works, people learn good relationships and kindness. Thus, Sadi felt our culture respect for people and good morals. Abdurrahman Jumi and spiritual heritage. Abdurrahman Jumi, a great poet and spiritual researcher, lived in Hijaz and Herat in the 15th century. He is famous for his works, especially Lisan-i Haq and Hamsafa. Abdurrahman Jumi's characteristics. Spiritual and mystical culture, his works lead the Tajik people to spiritual enlightenment. Analysis of morality and humanity explains the spiritual and human aspect of life. Use of prose and poetry to understand the deep meaning and inspiration of life. Abdurrahman Jumi's influence on our culture. He emphasizes determination and spiritual enlightenment. Jumi's works are used as a guide and light for students and youth. He has laid a strong foundation for the literary and spiritual culture of the Tajiks. Their overall influence and values for our culture, Hafiz, Sadi, and Jumi, are not only poets and writers, but also educators, leaders, and spiritual lights. Their works establish culture, spirituality, and morality in society. They inspire and guide the youth. Their fame has made Persian Tajik culture known and appreciated in the world. Their style and prose have given education and literature a solid and unshakable foundation. Each of them is a source of pride and a valuable heritage for every Tajik and culture lover.

Those nuns pay attention to culture and literature and read the works of Hafiz Shirazi, Sa'di, and Abdurrahman Jomi. Hafiz guides us to love and courage. Sa'di teaches human values and ethics. Abdurrahman Jomi leads us to spiritual and mystical enlightenment. Their works develop our personality, spirituality, and culture, and are always of great importance for society as a whole. National identity is not just an individual's awareness of belonging to a nation, but a deep inner feeling of connection with the history, culture, language, and traditions of their people. National identity is shaped over centuries by historical events, cultural achievements, and social experience. It's a multifaceted phenomenon that unites people not only by external signs, but also by a common worldview, collective memory, and system of values. National unity is impossible without awareness of these common values. It's national identity that creates a sense of belonging and solidarity, motivates people to act in the interest of common interest, and strengthens trust between citizens. Without all these fundamental feelings of belonging, any society is at risk of fragmentation and vulnerability to internal and external heritage. The importance of national identity is especially evident in the history of modern Tajikistan. Since gaining independence, our country has faced a number of political challenges, including the formation of national state, the organization of nation state, the restoration of the economy, the strengthening of political institutions, and most importantly, the revival of national self-awareness. The civil war of 1992-1997 was a severe test for our people, and our country as society was on the verge of disintegration. At the same time, it was preciously the appeal to spiritual and cultural roots, traditional folk values, that made it possible to overcome disagreements, restore peace and stability, and lay the foundations for future expansion. In this process, national identity acted as a driving force that united the Tajik people around the idea of a common destiny and responsibility for the future of the country. The national identity of our people has deep historical roots. We, the Tajiks, are one of the most ancient peoples of the region, direct heirs of the great Persian civilization, whose ancestors made a significant contribution to world culture. Our homeland reached back to the ancient civilizations of Bactra and Suk, and the spiritual wills of the people is embodied in the works of outstanding thinkers and poets such as Abu Abdullah Rudaki, Abul Qasim Firdavsi, Abdurrahman Jomi, Sa'di, Hafiz, and Jalaluddin Rumi. Their works are imbued with humanism, love for the modern land, ideals of justice and respect for man. These cultural symbols have preserved their uniqueness even today, forming the basis of the national worldview and a spiritual pillar of the Tajik society. The Tajik language has a special place in the formation of national identity, as it's recognized not only as a means of communication, but also as a symbol of the integrity, cultural continuity, and historical memory of the people. True language, spiritual values, folklore, poetic traditions, and social experience are transmitted from generation to generation. The historical experience of Tajikistan confirms that turning to cultural and spiritual roots plays a decisive role in the process of nation building and state building. After independence, national identity became a factor that enabled society to overcome the consequences of political crisis and internal conflicts, restore internal unity, and build the foundations of the sustainable development. Tajik national identity has a rich historical and cultural heritage shaped under the influence of Persian civilization and embedded in the works of the prominent thinkers and poets such as Rudaki, Firdavsi, Jomi, Sa'di, Hafiz, and Rumi.
Tajik national identity is a manifestation of a stable system that ensures the continuity of historical and cultural development and acts as a guarantor of social stability, political integrity, and spiritual stability of society. The preservation and expansion of national identity in the 21st century should be considered a strategic priority of state policy with the aim of strengthening national self-awareness, protecting cultural diversity, and ensuring Tajikistan's harmonious participation in global processes while preserving its originality. Dear listeners, it was a few words about the Hafizcherozi, Sa'di and Jumi and their impact on our culture. For more interesting and educational topics, listen to the Ovozi Tojik Radio. Goodbye.

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This program explores political, process, social issues and the role of citizens in the development of society. 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Our program is going on. You're listening to Radio Ovozi Tojik from the beautiful city of Dushanbe. Dear listeners, greetings to you all. We welcome you to our program titled The Role of Women in Science and the Development of Knowledge. Today's program is dedicated to discussing the position and contribution of women in the development of science, education, and the progress of society.

0: The 21st century is an era of knowledge, technology, and innovation. In such conditions, science and education have become one of the main pillars of social development. Women, as an essential part of society, play a very important role today in all fields, especially in science and education. Today in schools, universities, and research centers, we see hundreds and thousands of educated women who contribute to the progress of science through their dedication and hard work. It should be noted that the education and upbringing of the younger generation, especially girls, is one of the key priorities of the state policy in Tajikistan. Educated women play a significant role not only in teaching, but also in scientific research, administration, and social development. Experience shows that the higher the level of women's education, the more progressive and stable a society becomes. Today in Tajikistan, women are actively working in various fields from medicine and pedagogy and to engineering and natural sciences. With dedication and responsibility, they contribute not only to scientific development, but also to raising the next generation. A woman, whether a mother, teacher, or scientist, is the foundation of a society's enlightenment. In this regard, Chairman of the National Academy of Sciences of Tajikistan, Khoshbakhzoda Qobiljon, says the following.
1: Imruz naqshi zanon dar peshrafti ilm va tehnologiya yaki az masalahoi muhimi jomea-e jahoni.
0: Today, the role of women in the advancement of science and technology is considered one of the most important issues in modern global society. The Republic of Tajikistan also has its own significant place in this process. Tajik women, with their knowledge, sense of responsibility, and dedication to their profession, make a remarkable contribution to the development of science, education, and innovation. Today, women in Tajikistan are actively working in various fields of science, including medicine, pedagogy, mathematics, information technology, and scientific research. They're not only engaged in educational institutions, but also participate in research centers and innovative projects, making a valuable contribution to national progress. Thanks to state policies supporting women and strengthening educational opportunities, the number of educated women and female researchers is steadily increasing. Many of them have already achieved academic degrees and now serve as teachers and scientists educating the next generation. Tajik women are also actively involved in the development of modern technologies and the digital transformation of society. By using their knowledge and experience, they contribute to the implementation of innovative projects and the advancement of new technologies.

0: The 21st century is an era of rapid scientific and technological progress. The emergence of new fields of science and, in general, significant scientific and technological transformation. In such conditions, the need for knowledge and education has become more important than ever, and science is increasingly turning into a valuable and essential part of life. It should be noted that in the modern world, science and knowledge have gained special and growing importance as a source of social progress. It's worth mentioning that the life, development, and progress of the modern world require every person, especially women, to be educated, knowledgeable, and skilled. This can also be achieved through continuous learning and education. Therefore, for the upbringing of the younger generation and for their access to scientific and technological achievement, the whole society must take responsibility. The development and progress of any country primarily depends on the efforts of its creative and capable generation. Therefore, if today we don't responsibly educate knowledgeable and faithful heirs of our nation and state, our national pride will gradually turn into mere outward display and will remain limited only to pride in the names and achievements of our ancestors. For this reason, the government of Tajikistan, in order to fulfill this historical mission, is making efforts so that young people become educated, skilled, and possess broad worldviews and understanding. In this regard, under the initiative of the government of the Republic of Tajikistan, and especially the leadership of the president of the country, for the past 2 years, the knowledge-filled morning reading competition has been launched, which has made a significant contribution to improving the level of knowledge and skills of youth, especially young women. It's worth noting that the upbringing of young scientists in the era of independence, that was enlightened individuals with a strong national spirit, is one of the most important duties of the Ministry of Education, Higher Educational Institutions, the National Academy of Sciences of Tajikistan, the Academy of Agricultural Sciences, intellectuals, and in general every citizen of the country. It should be said that the long-standing dream of our nation was to achieve state independence, which after 1,000 years has finally been attained. It should be noted that the strengthening our independence and national statehood can only be achieved through self-awareness, national pride, patriotism, complete knowledge, and good morals and ethics. It's no coincidence that the level of enlightenment of society and its prestige is determined by its attitude toward women and mothers. These indicators show that in the Republic of Tajikistan, the number of educated and active women is increasing year by year, and they are making a significant contribution to the development of science and knowledge. In this regard, we had a conversation with Muhiba Mahmajonova, representative of the National Academy of Sciences of the Republic of Tajikistan. Let us now listen together.
1: اکثریتی بانوان پژوهشگری ما سطح ملکه‌های علمی خودشون رو در خارج کشور بلند برداشته
0: Most of our female researchers have improved their scientific qualifications abroad and a profession in several foreign languages. They strive to present their research in the form of monograph and internationally recognized scientific articles. This process allows them to collaborate with advanced scientific schools around the world and bring new experience into the national scientific environment. As a result, the level of scientific research in the country is rising, and Tajikistan's scientific relations with the global community are expanding. In addition, these educated women make an important contribution to training young specialists. As teachers and scientific supervisors, they guide students and young researchers, helping them develop independent research skills and academic thinking. It should be noted that such achievements are not only a source of pride for Tajik women, also for the entire scientific community of the country. Every successful research represents a step forward in the development of science, technology, and social progress.

Thanks to independence and national unity in the country, Tajik women are active in all spheres of society. In particular, their role in the development of science and education is very significant and noticeable. At the end of the program, we wish all women of the country, especially young girls, to be educated, cultured, wise, knowledgeable, and successful. In conclusion, it can be said that the development of science and knowledge is unimaginable without the active participation of women. A society that respects women and creates opportunities for their education moves toward a brighter future. Dear listeners, thank you for being with us. We hope today's program was useful and enjoyable for you. Until our next program, stay with us. We wish you health, happiness, and success. May God protect you all. Goodbye.

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1: 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Our broadcast lasts for an hour and here are the informational part of our program. We are going to present you headlines of the news.

scientific seminar highlights Tajikistan's UN peace initiative. Tajikistan and Iran discuss expanding bilateral cooperation. Dushanbe to host DIET 2026, an international forum on sustainable tourism. Scientific conference in Baghdad highlights Tajikistan's global peace initiative. Tajikistan showcases tourism and cultural heritage in Jiangsu Central Asia Culture Week 2026. A scientific seminar titled Tajikistan's Initiative for the Adoption of the UN General Assembly Resolution on the International Decade for Strengthening Peace for Future Generations was held at the Institute for the Study of Asian and European Countries of National Academy of Sciences of Tajikistan. The event brought together scholars, professors, experts and representatives of relevant institutions to discuss the significance of the newly adopted UN resolution. Speaking at the seminar, Director of the Institute Rustam Haidarzoda described the initiative as a landmark achievement reflecting Tajikistan's long-standing commitment to peace and its growing role in international diplomacy. Professor Shirin Qurbonova noted that President Emomali Rahmon's proposals to proclaim an international decade for strengthening peace demonstrates a forward-looking vision, emphasizing that peace is not merely the absence of war but a lasting legacy that must be safeguarded and passed on to future generations. The seminar concluded with a question-and-answer session during which participants exchanged views on objectives and importance of the UN General Assembly Resolution. Ambassador of Tajikistan to the Islamic Republic of Iran, Izumiddin Zohidi, met with Iran's Deputy Foreign Minister Mehdi Sobhani to discuss issues related to bilateral relations. During the meeting, the two sides reviewed matters of mutual interest and reaffirmed their commitment to further expanding cooperation and promoting exchange of official delegations across various sectors. Dushanbe will host the Dushanbe International Tourism Exhibition and International Forum City Integration in Advancing Sustainable Tourism Opportunities from September 24 to 26, marking World Tourism Day. The events aim to promote sustainable tourism, strengthening cooperation between partner cities, attract investment, and showcase Tajikistan's tourism potential, particularly that of capital city. Representatives of government institutions, international organizations, tourism companies, investors, and cities are expected to participate. The program will include business-to-business meetings, professional training sessions for hospitality and tourism specialists, exhibitions, cultural events, and discussions on expanding international cooperation and implementing joint tourism projects. Organizers expect the forum to further strengthen Dushanbe's position as a regional hub for sustainable tourism and international partnership. A scientific conference titled The International Decade of Peace for Future Generations, Tajikistan's Historic Initiative for the Future of Humanity, was held at the Baghdad Statistic College to mark the adoption of Tajikistan's latest global initiative by the United Nations. Addressing the UN College Director Islombek Zuyurzoda said the initiative reflects Tajikistan's continued commitment to promoting peace, dialogue and international cooperation. Participants discussed the importance of peace and national unity, the country's global initiatives, and the role of young people in fostering a culture of peace. And the conference concluded with a peaceful march by faculty members and staff who expressed their support for Tajikistan's peace-oriented policies and its contribution to strengthening global peace and mutual understanding. Tajikistan presented its tourism potential, rich cultural heritage and traditional handicrafts during the Jiangsu Central Asia Culture Week 2026 held from June 26 to 28 in China. Speaking at the UN, Deputy Chairman of the Committee for Tourism Development, Ziaudullah Salimzoda, highlighted the importance of strengthening tourism cooperation between China and Central Asian countries, promoting the region as a unified tourism destination and developing joint travel routes. The Tajik exhibition featured traditional
handicrafts, artworks, and unique products made from precious and semi-precious stones, attracting considerable interest from visitors. At the conclusion of the event, the Tajik delegation invited participants to attend the Dushanbe International Tourism Exhibition, which will take place in Dushanbe from September 24 to 26. Dear listeners, these were the latest news from Overseas Tajik. Now, present to song, listen, and enjoy.

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1: 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In today's program, we'll discuss state building and nation building in a new system of international relations.

State building and nation building are concepts of great importance in every society as they are closely connected with the destiny of both the state and a nation. Although these two processes share certain common features, they differ in terms of safeguarding sovereignty, protecting national interests, and preserving historical and cultural identity. As an independent state, the Republic of Tajikistan has followed its own unique path and gained valuable experience in this process. The new system of international relations is characterized by complex developments, including globalization, the emergence of multipolar world, new security challenges, and increasing competition among national interests. Under such circumstances, state building is not merely about establishing government institution. It also encompasses a comprehensive set of political, legal, social, and cultural measures aimed at ensuring social stability, sustainable development, and the protection of national interests.

0: Tajikistan's experience demonstrates that successful state building depends first and foremost on peace, stability, and national unity. The early years of independence were among the most difficult and sensitive periods of the country's history. Under those challenging conditions, the achievement of national unity became a historic milestone that made it possible to restore statehood and place society on the path of constructive development. National unity is not only a symbol of peace, but also the very foundation of statehood and nation building. It has united all segments of society and created favorable conditions for political, economic, and social development. Without national unity, neither a strong state nor a united nation can be successfully built. As candidate of philological sciences, Nazira Mirbekova explains,
1: دولت‌سازی و ملت‌سازی این مفهوم‌هایی هستند که در هر جامعه اهمیت خاصی خود را داشته در نظام نو مناسبت‌های بین‌المللی با عمومیت‌ها و صاحب
0: state building and nation building are concepts that hold particular importance in every society. Within the modern system of international relations, they are closely associated with sovereignty, independence, and national interest. The establishment and strengthening of state institutions, the development of a legal framework, the definition of state borders and territory, as well as the maintenance of security and political stability are among the key elements of the state-building process. At the same time, nation-building encompasses the strengthening of national identity, the preservation and promotion of language, culture, historical values, and social unity. In a context of globalization, states strive to protect their national interests, reinforce their political independence, and achieve sustainable economic and social development. Therefore, modern state building relies not only on effective governance, but also on the development of human capital, the rule of law, and the active participation of citizens in public life.

0: Continuing our discussion, candidate of philological sciences Nazira Mirbekova noted that the role of the founder of peace and national unity, leader of the nation, president of the Republic of Tajikistan, Emali Rahman, has been decisive in this process. Through his wise policies, patience, tolerance, and strategic vision, the head of state succeeded in leading the country out of instability and securing peace and national unity. Under his leadership, the foundations of modern Tajik state were established, allowing the country to enter a new stage of sustainable development. He was previously the leader of the nation's peace-oriented and people-centered policies that united society, strengthened citizens' confidence in the country's future, and created favorable conditions for the development of modern national identity. Today, national self-awareness, patriotism, and pride in statehood have become significantly stronger among the people of Tajikistan.
1: روحی دولت‌سازی نوین تاجیکان تحت رهبری اساسگذار سلو وحدت ملی به شوی ملت پرزیدنت جمهوری تاجیکستان محترم امام علی رحمان در مرحله خیلی دشواری تاریخ
0: The path of modern state building in Tajikistan began under the leadership of the founder of peace and national unity, leader of the nation, president of the Republic of Tajikistan, Emom Ali Rahman. During one of the most difficult periods in the country's history when it was engulfed in civil war, relying on the wisdom of the Tajik people and demonstrating strong political leadership, President Emali Rahman succeeded in uniting the nation and saving the country's statehood from collapse. Following the restoration of peace and stability, favorable conditions were created for building a modern state, strengthening constitutional governance, reviving the national economy, and promoting social development. In this process, reinforcing national unity, upholding the rule of law, developing infrastructure, improving living standards, and expanding international cooperation became key priorities of state policy.

0: According to our interlocutor, the revival and preservation of national traditions provide a solid foundation for both nation building and state building. Through traditional customs, national celebrations, and cultural values, citizens develop a stronger sense of pride in their history, greater responsibility for the present, and hope for the future. Today, the celebration of national holidays such as Nowruz, Mehrigan, Sada, and other ancestral traditions has become an important factor in strengthening national unity in Tajikistan. These celebrations symbol not only the revival of cultural heritage, but also the country's independent status and its commitment to preserving national culture.
1: انعنو اوینهای ملی و تجلیل جشنهای بزرگ ملی که تجسمگر تاریخ پرغنوات مردم آریایی تبار میباشند برای رشد ملت سازی و دولت
0: National traditions and customs along with the celebration of major national festivals embody the rich historical and cultural heritage of the Aryan people. They've played a significant role in strengthening nation building, state building, and development of statehood. These traditions preserve the historical memory of the people, reinforce national identity, and promote a sense of patriotism and unity among citizens. The revival and promotion of national celebrations such as Nowruz, Sada, Mehrigan, and Tirgan have contributed to preserving the country's cultural heritage and passing it on to future generations. At the same time, these traditions strengthen social cohesion, encourage respect for national values, and foster a deeper appreciation of the nation's history and civilization.

0: The countries opened their policies or also created broad opportunities for expanding bilateral and multilateral cooperation within the new system of international relations. As a result, Tajikistan has significantly strengthened its partnerships with countries and international organizations in the political, economic, cultural, and humanitarian spheres. According to our interlocutor, the open door policy has become one of the key pillars of Tajikistan's foreign policy, contributing to stronger statehood, national development, and the country's growing international standing.
1: سیاست درهای بازی تاجیکستان صاحب استقلال است که در عرصه جهان همچون کشوری واحد شناخته شد. چون این روند به تاجیکستان امکانیت وسیع در نظام
0: ملی. The open door policy enabled sovereign Tajikistan and gain recognition on the international stage as a peaceful, stable, and reliable partner. This approach created broad opportunities for the country to expand bilateral and multilateral cooperation with states and international organizations. As a result, Tajikistan established diplomatic relations with numerous countries, became an active member of regional and international organizations, and strengthened its participation in addressing global and regional challenges. The country's foreign policy has focused on promoting peace, security, sustainable development, economic cooperation, and respect for international law. Today, Tajikistan continues to pursue a balanced and constructive foreign policy based on mutual respect, equality, non-interference in internal affairs, and mutually beneficial partnerships.

Today, the experience of the Republic of Tajikistan clearly demonstrates that state-building and nation-building cannot achieve lasting success without national unity and strong leadership. National unity is a country's highest value, together with the leadership of President Emomali Rahmon, has transformed Tajikistan into a stable, respected, and internationally recognized state with a distinctive position in the modern international system. It can therefore be concluded that the process of state building and nation building in Tajikistan represent a successful model based on peace, national unity, and far-sighted leadership. The path chosen under the guidance of President Emomali Rahmon will continue to serve as a guarantee of stability, development, and prosperity for both the state and the nation. Dear listeners, this concludes today's edition of Conversation of Day. The program was presented by Zabun Nazarova and Dolat Azizova as producer. Thank you for listening. Until next time on Alvozi Tojik Radio. Goodbye.

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You're tuned into Ovozitojik Radio. I'm Zabona Zarova, and today we're once again discovering new dimensions of travel, exploring unique destinations, and sharing the remarkable stories that make Tajikistan truly special.

Garam Chashma Health and Tourism Complex, located just 65 kilometers southwest of the city of Khorog. Garam Chashma feels like a place where time slows down. Situated at an altitude of more than 2,800 meters above sea level, it's surrounded by majestic mountain peaks and fresh alpine air and fills your lungs with energy. The main attraction of the complex is its natural hot mineral springs. The water emerges from the ground in four fountain-like streams flowing into natural pools decorated with dazzling white limestone formations, stalactites and stalagmites. There are 24 such pools, each with its own unique shape and size. The mineral water of Garam Chashma is truly exceptional. It's rich in magnesium, hydrogen sulfide, silicon, fluoride, iron, and many other beneficial minerals. The springs are believed to help treat respiratory illness, skin conditions, and joint problems. Many visitors also come simply to relax, experience the healing power of nature, and restore their energy.

The history of this remarkable place dates back many centuries. In the late 19th century, the local people of the Pamirs built small shrines in the surrounding rocks, placing sacred objects and old lamps inside them. The first scientific studies of the springs were carried out by the Russian botanist Fitchin in 1904 and a mineralogist Labunsov in 1928. Today, Garam Chashma is not only a modern health resort with comfortable facilities, but also a place where visitors can connect with ancient traditions, experience the magic of the thermal springs, and admire the breathtaking landscapes of the Pamirs. Imagine turquoise pools, the gentle sound of flowing water, white limestone terraces, and towering mountains all around you, a place that offers health, peace, and unforgettable memories. If you're looking for destinations to relax, recover, and reconnect with nature, Garam Chashma is a place you should visit at least once in your lifetime. Welcome to Garam Chashma, the jewel of the high Pamirs.

We've just explored the Pamirs and the healing hot springs of Karam Chashma, where the natural beauty of Tajikistan reveals itself in all its magnificence. But every country truly comes alive through the stories of those who experience it for the first time. Now it's time for our next segment, First-Hand Impressions, where we learn about their personal experiences in Tajikistan. We'll discover what's brought them here, which places impressed them the most, what surprised them about our culture and everyday life, and what advice they have for future travelers.

And now, dear listeners, it's time for our final segment, Travel Tips. The high mountain regions of Tajikistan are a true paradise for lovers of outdoor adventures. Spectacular mountain peaks, lush green valleys, winding rivers, and refreshing alpine weather create the perfect environment for hiking and horseback riding. If you're planning a trekking or horseback tour, choose safe routes that match the experience and fitness level of everyone in your group. Be sure to bring warm clothing, comfortable hiking shoes, drinking water, and light snacks. Even a short mountain walk requires proper preparation. If your road is remote or challenging, it's always best to travel with an experienced guide or as a part of a group. This not only makes your journey safer, but also allows you to discover hidden places that are often difficult

to find on your own. By following this simple recommendation, you will enjoy the breathtaking beauty of Tajikistan, experience its magnificent nature, and truly appreciate the spirit of its high mountains.

0: The lessons Tajikistan opens its doors to extraordinary natural wonders, a rich historical heritage, and endless opportunities for adventure. 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I'm Zebo Nazarova, and you're listening to Radio Ovozi Tojik on 105.5 FM. Thank you for being with us. Until next time, see you on the air, and may your next journey lead you to another unforgettable corner of our beautiful homeland. Goodbye.
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0: 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Hello, dear listeners. 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In today's program, we'll discuss state building and nation building in a new system of international relations.

State building and nation building are concepts of great importance in every society as they are closely connected with the destiny of both the state and a nation. Although these two processes share certain common features, they differ in terms of safeguarding sovereignty, protecting national interests, and preserving historical and cultural identity. As an independent state, the Republic of Tajikistan has followed its own unique path and gained valuable experience in this process. The new system of international relations is characterized by complex developments, including globalization, the emergence of multipolar world, new security challenges, and increasing competition among national interests. Under such circumstances, state building is not merely about establishing government institutions. It also encompasses a comprehensive set of political, legal, social, and cultural measures aimed at ensuring social stability, sustainable development, and the protection of national interests.

0: Tajikistan's experience demonstrates that successful state building depends first and foremost on peace, stability, and national unity. The early years of independence were among the most difficult and sensitive periods of the country's history. Under those challenging conditions, the achievement of national unity became a historic milestone that made it possible to restore statehood and place society on the path of constructive development. National unity is not only a symbol of peace, but also the very foundation of statehood and nation building. It has united all segments of society and created favorable conditions for political, economic, and social development. Without national unity, neither a strong state nor a united nation can be successfully built. As candidate of philological sciences, Nazira Amirbekova explains,
1: دولت‌سازی و ملت‌سازی این مفهوم‌هایی هستند که در هر جامعه اهمیت خاص خود را داشته در نظام نوی مناسبت‌های بین‌المللی با عمومیت‌ها و
0: state building and nation building are concepts that hold particular importance in every society. Within the modern system of international relations, they are closely associated with sovereignty, independence, and national interest. The establishment and strengthening of state institutions, the development of a legal framework, the definition of state borders and territory, as well as the maintenance of security and political stability, are among the key elements of the state-building process. At the same time, nation-building encompasses the strengthening of national identity, the preservation and promotion of language, culture, historical values, and social unity. In a context of globalization, states strive to protect their national interests, reinforce their political independence, and achieve sustainable economic and social development. Therefore, modern state building relies not only on effective governance, but also on the development of human capital, the rule of law, and the active participation of citizens in public life.

0: Continuing our discussion, candidate of philological sciences Nazira Mirbekova noted that the role of the founder of peace and national unity, leader of the nation, president of the Republic of Tajikistan, Emali Rahman, has been decisive in this process. Through his wise policies, patience, tolerance, and strategic vision, the head of state succeeded in leading the country out of instability and securing peace and national unity. Under his leadership, the foundations of modern Tajik state were established, allowing the country to enter a new stage of sustainable development. It was precisely the leader of the nation's peace-oriented and people-centered policies that united society, strengthened citizens' confidence in the country's future, and created favorable conditions for the development of modern national identity. Today, national self-awareness, patriotism, and pride in statehood have become significantly stronger among the people of Tajikistan.
1: روحی دولت‌سازی نوین تاجیکان تحت رهبری اساسگذار سال وحدت ملی به شوی ملت پرزیدنت جمهوری تاجیکستان محترم امام علی رحمان در مرحله خیلی دشواری تاریخ
0: The path of modern state building in Tajikistan began under the leadership of the founder of peace and national unity, leader of the nation, president of the Republic of Tajikistan, Emom Ali Rahman. During one of the most difficult periods in the country's history when it was engulfed in civil war, relying on the wisdom of the Tajik people and demonstrating strong political leadership, President Emali Rahman succeeded in uniting the nation and saving the country's statehood from collapse. Following the restoration of peace and stability, favorable conditions were created for building a modern state, strengthening constitutional governance, reviving the national economy, and promoting social development. In this process, reinforcing national unity, upholding the rule of law, developing infrastructure, improving living standards, and expanding international cooperation became key priorities of state policy.

0: According to our interlocutor, the revival and preservation of national traditions provide a solid foundation for both nation building and state building. Through traditional customs, national celebrations, and cultural values, citizens develop a stronger sense of pride in their history, greater responsibility for the present, and hope for the future. Today, the celebration of national holidays such as Nowruz, Mehrigan, Sada, and other ancestral traditions has become an important factor in strengthening national unity in Tajikistan. The celebration symbols not only the revival of cultural heritage, but also the country's independent status and its commitment to preserving national culture.
1: انانا و اوینهای ملی و تجلیل جشن‌های بزرگ ملی که تجسمگر تاریخ پرغناوت مردم آریایی تبار میباشند برای رشد ملت‌سازی و دولت
0: National traditions and customs along with the celebration of major national festivals embody the rich historical and cultural heritage of the Aryan people. They've played a significant role in strengthening nation building, state building, and the development of statehood. These traditions preserve the historical memory of the people, reinforce national identity, and promote a sense of patriotism and unity among citizens. The revival and promotion of national celebrations such as Nowruz, Sada, Mehrigan, and Tirgan have contributed to preserving the country's cultural heritage and passing it on to future generations. At the same time, these traditions strengthen social cohesion, encourage respect for national values, and foster a deeper appreciation of the nation's history and civilization.

0: The countries opened their policies or also created broad opportunities for expanding bilateral and multilateral cooperation within the new system of international relations. As a result, Tajikistan has significantly strengthened its partnerships with countries and international organizations in the political, economic, cultural, and humanitarian spheres. According to our interlocutor, the open door policy has become one of the key pillars of Tajikistan's foreign policy, contributing to stronger statehood, national development, and the country's growing international standing.
1: سیاست درهای بازی تاجیکستان صاحب استقلال است که در عرصه جهان همچون کشوری واحد شناخته شد. چون این روند به تاجیکستان امکانیت وسیع در نظام ملی
0: The open door policy enabled sovereign Tajikistan and gained recognition on the international stage as a peaceful, stable and reliable partner. This approach created broad opportunities for the country to expand bilateral and multilateral cooperation with states and international organizations. As a result, Tajikistan established diplomatic relations with numerous countries, became an active member of regional and international organizations, and strengthened its participation in addressing global and regional challenges. The country's foreign policy has focused on promoting peace, security, sustainable development, economic cooperation, and respect for international law. Today, Tajikistan continues to pursue a balanced and constructive foreign policy based on mutual respect, equality, non-interference in internal affairs, and mutually beneficial partnerships.

0: Vartman Gadnaon or Matvapuran Rajnitik Modon Par Nazar
1: Radio Awaze Tajiki Hindi Anubhag Se 105.5 FM Namaste ji pyare sunne walon aap radio Awaze Tajiki Hindi Bahak ko sun rahe hain main aapko khatlon paryatan ke bare mein batana chahta hoon